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There's no better way to start your day. At breakfast, the breakfast show that's so hot it comes with a government warning. This is Marley in the Morning.

Good morning, welcome along to another edition of Marley in the Morning. Today being Friday, the final day of the week, yes, it's the 25th of September. And of course, we start with three tracks out of the 60s. And let's kick off with a birthday shout. Born today back in 1943, Gary Alexander, guitarist and vocalist from The Association, who we just played, of course, with their track Windy, reached number one in the US chart in 1967. Today in music history, back in 1964, The Temptations began recording My Gal at Hisfield USA in Studio A in Detroit, Michigan. It was the first single to feature David Ruffin on lead vocals.

a day in music history back in 2011. The New York Post reported that Sly Stone was living in a van parked in the notoriously rough Los Angeles neighborhood of Crenshaw. The 68-year-old was quoted as saying, "I like my small camper. I just don't want to return to a fixed home. I cannot stand being in one place. I must keep moving." We just played Sly and Family Stone, of course, from 1968, and Dance to the Music. Another sad day, unfortunately. Back in 1999, Stephen Cannaday of the Ozark Mountain Daredevils was killed when a vintage World War II plane he was flying in rolled and crashed into a tree. The pilot failed to maintain speed, which resulted in the plane stalling. Here are the Mountain Daredevils with their massive track, Jackie Blue.

One of those tracks that doesn't get airplay these days, remember it? City Boy just played. The track was called 5705. That was released back in 1978. Couple of tracks away from the workout track this morning, so you know what to do. Get yourself ready. Get stretched up. We're working out two tracks from now. A sad day today, back in 2017. Tom Petty and the Heartbreakers appeared at the Hollywood Bowl in California, which would ultimately be their final ever performance. The show ended with the track that we're about to play for you, and sadly Tom Petty passed away of an accidental drug overdose just 1 week later, on the 2nd of October 2017. So we're remembering Tom Petty this morning, 1977,

0: written by Wally Holmes and featuring the soaring lead vocals of Fleming Williams. The infectious track we just played, Rock the Boat by the Huge Corporation, became a global phenomenon and is celebrated by music historians as one of the very first records to successfully introduce the emerging disco sound to the mainstream charts. As I mentioned, those last two tracks bring us to this morning's workout track. These guys called themselves Funky Worm. The track, Hustle to the Music. Let's get this workout done.
1: Here we go with this morning's workout track.
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Coming up to 25 minutes away from 8 o'clock. That was Erasure, released back in 1990. They called the track Blue Savannah. Today in music history, back in 1993, Jazzy Jeff and the Fresh Prince started a two-week run at number one on the UK singles chart with the track we're about to play for you. It featured Will Smith, rapper and actor, who originally starred in the TV show The Fresh Prince of Bel-Air in 1993.

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Just gone 20 minutes away from 8 o'clock. Driven by Infectious Horns, sampled from Wycliffe Jean's earlier track, Dance Like This, and high-energy blends of reggaeton, salsa and cumbia, the track became a defining cultural phenomenon of the decade and stands as one of the best-selling singles of all time. That was Shakira and Wycliffe Jean, 2006, and Hips Don't Lie. Bringing you up to date with the current release from Natalie Imbruglia.

Nile Rodgers and Sophie Ellis-Bextor there, Dancing Without You. Before that one, Natalie Imbruglia's latest single called Just Drive. Don't forget, turn of the hour, which is literally just over 10 minutes from now, we've got today's edition of 80s at 8. This morning, you will hear from Farley Jackmaster Funk, Imagination, Susie and the Banshees, and Sting, to name just a few of the artists and bands on this morning's 80s at 8. Here's Jungle, and Someday, Somewhere.

Trick Me, the track we just played, was released in spring of 2004 as the second single from her critically acclaimed third studio album called Tasty. The track climbed to the highest UK chart position of number 2. Here's Boyzone from 1994, their massive hit Father and Son. I'll see you at the turn of the hour with today's 8 is 8. It's

0: 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We'll be right back.
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1: Now this is how it started. My dreams all brokenhearted. Did I want you, baby? We'll never be the same, 'cause you played

0: Love Can't Turn Around from 1986. Today in music history, back in 1982, Queen made a guest appearance on the US television series Saturday Night Live, where they performed two tracks, Crazy Little Thing Called Love and this one, Under Pressure, from 1981.
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Imagination, 1982 with Music and Lights. Today, back in 1975, Jackie Wilson had a heart attack while performing live on stage at the Latin Casino in New Jersey. Wilson sadly collapsed into a coma, suffering brain damage. He remained semi-comatose for the next 9 years until sadly his death in 1984 at the age of just 49 years old. Van Morrison wrote a tribute song called Jackie Wilson Said, and it was covered by Dex's Midnight Runners. 80s.

0: birthday shouts to Steve Severin, born today back in 1955. He was the bass player with Susie and the Banshees, who had the UK number 3 single covering the Beatles there with Dear Prudence. It's Marley in the Morning, 80s at 8, heading next for 1985 with Sting.
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0: from 1985 with his track Russians. The words ironically ring so true for today, don't they? The Heavenly Birthday Shout, born today back in 1947, Cecil Womack, American R&B singer, songwriter and record producer. He was one of the musical Womack brothers and had success as a songwriter and recording artist, notably with his wife Linda as Womack and Womack. Sadly, he passed away on the 1st of February 2013. From 1984, Womack and Womack and Love Wars.
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0: Womack and Womack out of 1984. 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
1: Marley in the Morning will be right.

Well, this morning's Midway Extended Play track took us back to October of 1985. Produced by Jimmy Jam and Terry Lewis, that was a collaboration between Sherelle and Alexander O'Neill with a track Saturday Love, the original 12-inch mix. Today, back in 1980, John Bonham, drummer with Led Zeppelin, sadly passed away aged 32 after a heavy drinking session. Bonzo, as he was affectionately known, was found dead at bandmate Jimmy Page's house after excessive vodka consumption, which apparently was 40 shots in just 4 hours. During live sets, his drum solo for Moby Dick would often last for half an hour and regularly featured his use of bare hands on the drums. Here are Led Zeppelin, of course, and Rock and Roll. Remembering John Bonham of Led Zeppelin, died today back in 1980.

Khan just played her latest release called Chuckzilla. Before that one, we heard Rock and Roll from Led Zeppelin, of course. Don't forget, turn of the hour, we've got today's 5 at 9. That's 5 tracks in a row, leaving you to try and work out the year that they were first released over here in the UK. That's coming up, turn of the hour. This morning's 5 at 9 is Madonna and Kylie with Love.

and Dua Lipa there, released in 2018. The track One Kiss, that one filled a dance floor every single time it got dropped, trust me. Before that one, the latest offering from Madonna and Kylie, Love Sensation, the After Hours mix. It's Marley in the Morning with another birthday shout right now. Born today back in 1975, Declan Donnelly of duo PJ and Duncan. Actor, singer and 1994 UK number 9 single with this next track.

0: Today in music history, back in 1969, John Lennon recorded the track we just played for you alongside Eric Clapton, Ringo Starr, Klaus Voortman and Yoko Ono. John originally had presented the song to Paul McCartney as a potential Beatles track, but Paul wasn't over keen, and so he released it as a Plastic Ono Band single with sole writing credits to himself. We just played John Lennon and Cold Turkey, 1969. It's time for 5 at 9. Usual rules apply. No looking at the internet. You've got to try and figure out the original year of UK release of the next 5 tracks. Out of memory. Okay, let's kick it off this morning with the Rolling Stones. 19th, Nervous Breakdown. But what was the year?
1: The 5 at 9. Can you guess the year?

0: the first two tracks of this morning's 5 at 9 have played. Track number 2, we just played Fleetwood Mac and Dreams. And track number 1, starting the 5 at 9 this morning, the Rolling Stones and 19th Nervous Breakdown. Any idea of the year? I'm looking for 3 out of 5 this morning to get you your virtual gold star. Continuing now with track number 3, here are the Travelling Wilburys and Handle With Care. But what was the year?
1: The 5 at 9.

there we go. This morning's 5 at 9 have just played. We're going to rewind now back to track number one, as we always do, and go through the answers together. Just to remind you, I'm looking for at least 3 out of 5 to win you your virtual gold star this morning. So, track number one, we started with the Rolling Stones and their classic 19th Nervous Breakdown. That track was originally released back in 1966. We followed it up with Fleetwood Mac's Dreams, originally released in 1977. Your third track, Travelling Wilburys, who were, of course, George Harrison, Jeff Lynne, Tom Petty, Roy Orbison and Bob Dylan. We played Handle With Care, that was released in 1988. Your fourth track, Family Stand and Ghetto Heaven, released in 1990. And your fifth and final track this morning came from Michael Jackson, featuring Justin Timberlake, Love Never Felt So Good. And that version of the track was released in 2014. Quick recap, 1966, 1977, 1988. See the pattern there? 1990 and 2014. If you got 3 or more correct this morning, well done. You've won yourself a virtual gold star. If you didn't manage it, don't worry. You get another 5 chances next week between Monday and Friday. Here's Role Model and High Hopes 3000.

0: 30 minutes of the show this morning. Foo Fighters' soaring alternative rock anthem, My Hero, was released in January 1998 as the third single from their critically acclaimed second studio album, The Colour and the Shape, reaching the highest UK chart position of number 21. Written primarily by frontman Dave Grohl, the emotionally charged track was conceived as a tribute to everyday ordinary people rather than mythical figures or celebrities, featuring Grohl's relentless driving drum beat and surging guitars that have made it an enduring live staple and a defining rock classic for the late 90s.
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0: So being Friday, I get to play you the fifth and final track from this week's featured classic album, which has been Soft Cell's Non-Stop Erotic Cabaret. The fifth and final track from today was written by Mark Armand and composed by Dave Ball. The song's provocative theme and title were loosely inspired by an eye-catching headline frontman Mark Armand spotted on the News of the World newspaper. A promotional video directed by Tim Pope featured S&M imagery and Soho performers. Copies of the video leaked to the media and were branded as a video nasty, prompting a sensationalised tabloid press campaign and a subsequent police raid on the band's management offices. Driven by Dave Ball's pitch-bending synthesizers and pounding rhythm, the track is widely celebrated by music critics as an early prototype for industrial techno, heavily influencing acts like Nine Inch Nails and Left Field. Today's track, the infamous Sex Dwarf.

Hey there, folks. Good evening. Welcome along. Anchor Radio's Monday Night Rock and Metal Show. Here with you up until 9 p.m. And it's the Black Crowes to start off with.

And a very good evening to you all. How are we on this fine Monday evening? Black Rose are starting us off.

That track is Follow the Moon from the album Happiness Bastards. Okay then, a little bit darker now. Stand.

Okay, so they are Beyond the Black. And that's from an album called Break the Silence. The track is

0: So on tonight we've got a few double tracks from various bands.
1: We are Ravens.
0: Including this one, Mr. Bruce Dickinson. This one is from the album, which I can't remember. Yes, I can. Skunk Works.

So, got another one coming up now, Strange Death in Paradise. This one again from the same album, Skunk Works. Bit of a darker sounding track though.

0: Prince of Darkness, Conductor of Chaos, Master of the Night.
1: What's up, Tim? What do you got, Tim?
2: All right, ladies, be careful.
1: Very, very attractive people.
3: Yes, they are.
1: You notice that? Is Phoenix known for their beautiful women?
2: It's that kind of girl.
1: I'm gonna film this girl here.

Now that is great, just sheer brutal dirty rock. Chickenfoot, my kind of girl. You want to mention, folks, drop us a note there on WhatsApp, www.anchor.radio. If you're not in the group, if you are, then you know what to do.

Okay, coming up soon, we got a couple of Anthrax tracks, one being the title track of the brand new album. But that's in a couple of tracks' time. This is Entwine. It's Until the End from their album Time of Despair. Check out the vocalist in this.

So what's the jury thing, male or female on that second part? Still very good though. Right then, here is the first of two tracks from Anthrax. This one, Black Lords, from way, way, way back. White Noise album, I think it came from.

Okay, first the two tracks by Anthrax. And, you know, the more I'm listening to that track, the more I'm thinking, my God, you just can't believe that it's over 30 years old. From White Noise, that was Black Lodge. And now, a track from the brand new album by these guys.

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Just can't get my tongue round that. But this is awesome.

0: Okay, let's try this. Cursum Perficio. That's the title of the new album by Anthrax, and that was the title track of the album. Only just released, great album. So then folks, Anchor Radio, very good evening to you. 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
0: Okay, it's Misled by Evergrey. And this one from their album In Search of Truth. And that's their concept album all about alien abduction.

Paranoia, absolutely incredible album, In Search of Truth. They are Evergrey. That one, Misled. Don't forget, folks, if you want to mention, drop us that note there on WhatsApp, www.anchor.radio. If you're not in the group, if you are, go for it.

now. Try that again, another title track now from Audioslave. This is Revelations.

Great track, that one. Audio Slave. Title track of the album Revelations. And yeah, yet another album title track. Well, we are all doing okay and enjoying the music on tonight. Going back a little bit old school. Ronnie James Dio and his Heaven and Hell outfit.

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1: We don't want this to happen to you. You can live a little bit longer if you like. But for now, this is Die Young. Tone?

0: So they are Usher's Remain. Track is What I've Become. That's the name of the album, actually. And the track Come Alive. Hope you're all enjoying the music on tonight. Anchor Radio, it's your Monday Night Rock Show.
1: The Prince of Darkness, Architect of Mayhem,

They are Fate's Warning. Track is called Alone We Walk. Shout out to Steve M in London. Shout out to John in Carlisle. Very good evening, gents. Right now, I've played this by several bands over the last few weeks. Now we're going to listen to it by Great White. This is, of course, No Quarter.

That's Great White. That one taken from their Great Zeppelin tribute album, which is all live and all Led Zeppelin. And of course, needing no introduction, that was No Quarter. So recently we've had that by, of course, Zeppelin. We've also had it by Tool. It's just a great track.

Get in some Blackstone Cherry. This one is James

Okay then, ladies and gentlemen, very good evening to you. Welcome, it's Anchor Radio. Rock and Metal Show here for a Monday evening. Here with you up until 9 p.m. Black Country Communion.

So then, from the Sabotage family, they are Circle the Circle. That one's from an album called Reign of Darkness. A track somewhere. Well then, folks, in the last quarter of the hour, last quarter of the show, hope you've enjoyed the music on tonight. Okay then, this is The Way to Mandalay. From Into the Storm, it's Axel Rudy Pell. Some insane guitar work in here.

0: That's a wee bit disappointing. There must have been a different track, because there's a couple of tracks where he goes into like double time and like sounds insane. Not that that isn't good. The Road to Mandalay. Mr. Axel Rudy Bell.
1: The Prince of Darkness. The High Priest of Rock. Anointed by legend.

Oh, you know what? I love that little dubstep bit in there. So they are Galahad from an album called Beyond the Realms of Euphoria on Guardian Angel. Okay then, so coming up next is something very different. This is from a band called Fershwinds. The album is called Warrior. This is Purgatory.

Well, well, well, ladies and gentlemen, there we are. That crept up on us, didn't it? Just coming up to 9 o'clock now. That one, Up and Down, a track, second track from Great White. Hand on the Trigger. So don't forget, folks, a quick reminder, up at 10 is Second Chance of Mark and his Full Metal Racket. Which means that I have only one last track left to play out with. And we're going to go in style with some Lizzie. As in Lizzie Hale and Hailstorm.

Okay, it's Brightside, Lizzie Hale, Hailstorm. I am out of here now, folks. Thanks for listening in. Have a great rest of the week, and I'll see you tomorrow at 2.

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0: Everything can't go to eat nowadays. It's a sin.
1: Or, as they call them now, swips.
0: Swips on Slimming World. Ginger and Nuts with you. How you doing?
1: I'm all right, thank you. How are you?
0: You all right, Ginger?
1: Yeah.
0: I'm glad you're all right.
1: Georgina and Ray are all right as well.
0: Are they listening?
1: They are. They're gardening right
0: gardening.
1: Now.
0: Gardening? Oh.
1: They're gardening and they're listening to the show. Good morning, good afternoon, Georgina and Ray.
0: Good morning if you're in Chicago. Good evening if you're in the Philippines. And hello, good afternoon if you're in the UK.
1: Or anywhere else that it might be the afternoon.
0: Exactly. You're right there, Ginger.
1: We need to learn how to say good evening in... Is it Filipino? What language do they speak?
0: Well, you see, you should have worked that out before you started speaking, Ginger.
1: I should have.
0: This is the trouble with you. You open your mouth and you haven't got a clue what you're talking about.
1: No, we need to learn how to say hello.
0: Yeah.
1: How they would say. Hello.
0: All right then, Ginge.
1: Or good evening.
0: We'll work it out.
1: Speak to Clive.
0: Guess the sound, by the way. Can you guess the sound? This is a hard one this week. Have a listen carefully. Oh.
1: Can I just say, I know what the sound is.
0: And you still don't know.
1: And that sounds nothing like it.
0: Don't say that, Ginge. Here we go. We'll play it again. It is.
1: It sounds nothing like it.
0: It certainly does.
1: I'm going to go and... Later on, I'm going to go and get said thing. And before the end of the show, I will recreate that sound in person, live.
0: Also,
1: and we can all hear what it sounds like.
0: So it could be something in your home.
1: Well,
0: there you go.
1: That's it. Out, am I?
0: Oh, another clue there. Don't tell them too many, Ginge.
1: Need all the clues I can get.
0: If you want to get in touch with us today, gingerandnutslive@gmail.com or at gingerandnuts, or of course via the radio station that you're listening to right now. Okay. Thank you to you. Well, what am I thanking you for?
1: No, thank you.
0: Thank you. Thank you. It's going to be one of them shows today.
1: We ain't done nothing yet.
0: It's going to be one of them. I'm thanking you and you're thanking me.
1: You are.
0: Lovely.
1: Thank you.
0: Here's a Billy Ocean. Love Really Hurts Without You.

So basically, I'm saying you should all listen to Ginger and Nuts. It's a fantastic radio station, and Daz and Kat have got great banter, and what I love about them is they don't pull any punches, just like I don't when I am training for fights. I love listening to them, I love listening to their songs, and it's basically such a great radio station, and I suggest that everyone should listen to Ginger and Nuts. Lots of love from the World Heavyweight Champion, Tyson Fury.

0: Majestic and Boney M, Rasputin. Oh, I love it. And before that, of course, Billy Ocean with Love Really Hurts Without You.
1: It does indeed.
0: Is it a gardening fork, says Aaron? I can see where he's going.
1: Oh, no.
0: Quite a good guess, though, isn't it?
1: It is a very good guess. Can I tell them when it's not? Or should I keep it secret?

0: save it.
1: Do you want to save that one, then?
0: Yeah, let's save it.
1: Okay.
0: What about body moves in a song or movie?
1: Body moves. Things like Pirates of the Caribbean.
0: Pilates.
1: Is it Pilates?
0: It's Pilates of the Caribbean.
1: All right.
0: Squats, love, got to do with it.
1: Squats. For whom the belly trolls?
0: Squat stuff.
1: Strider man.
0: Handstand by me.
1: Moonwalk like an Egyptian.
0: When the shrugs don't work.
1: DJ Jazzy Hands and the Fresh Prince of Bel Air.
0: Kick me with your best shot.
1: I know what you did last somersault.
0: The twitch is back.
1: And leapless in Seattle.
0: Imagine being leapless. Imagine not being able to jump or leap.
1: I know.
0: That's a bit weird, isn't it?
1: It really is. So we'll do a song or movie for gimmicks a little bit later on as well. Got to say hello to... we mentioned Clive Harrop in the Philippines, by the way.
0: We did.
1: He says that most people just say... most people speak English.
0: Yeah, they do. I did actually chat GPT it, and it said Filipino or... mostly speak English.
1: But they do say a salamat for hello.
0: Which ChatGPT said that meant thank you. So, I mean, there's a bit of controversy.
1: Absolutely. Mark Farley, hello to you. Samantha, in Samantha Fafar, as you like to be called.
0: Fafar. Is Nicky with her?
1: And Nicky.
0: I bet Nicky's tuned in. Hey, we're going to do Sam. Are we doing Sam Gets Lyrical? Or Where the
1: Beat You lead the production to me, Ginge.
0: Well, we haven't played either. People have got to have the time to get their answers in.
1: All right, here we go.
0: Before the name goes on the wheel.
1: Here we go.
2: Gets lyrical.
1: Sam is speaking the lyrics of a famous song, but what is this song?
3: You were working as a waitress. You were working as a waitress.
1: There
0: you
1: go.
0: I'll tell you one thing, if we have flooded with answers to that one, I'll be amazed.
1: It's quite an easy one, isn't it?
0: I think that's the easiest one we've ever done yet.
1: I was working as a waitress.
0: Don't say no more.
1: All right, then. 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We look forward to hearing from you. Right, Aaron Wheeler, this one's just for you.

Call Ginger and Nuts live on 012. Oh, damn it. They didn't pay the bill, but are still on social media at Ginger and Nuts.

0: Tiffany, I think we're alone now.
1: I'm not sure we are, though. I think there's other people listening.
0: Playing that for Yusuf. Hello, Yusuf. Hopefully you're okay. Right, now, I lost track where I was then, Ginge.
1: Did you zone out?
0: I did zone out. And then thought, blimey, this, we're going to play another song. Dear me.
1: It'll be long as we're doing it. We're back on.
0: Exactly. Right, let's do this, Ginge. Let me press the right button. Ginger and Nuts is TikTok Star of the Week. We've scoured the whole of TikTok and somebody in the UK has popped out and, I tell you what, has made my skin go, you know, all goosebumply. Does that to you, Ginger?
1: Is that what it does? Okay.
0: It's Presley Ann Sings is her TikTok name. Presley Ann Sings. And listen to this wonderful voice. Heard about

0: Not bad.
1: That's good, isn't it? So that's Presley Ann Sings. That's our TikTok star of the week. And also, Elvis, before he died, he recorded a version of Postman Pat theme.
0: Did he?
1: Yeah,
0: Postman Pat a thing before Elvis Presley died?
1: Of course it was, Ginge.
0: Okay.
1: So we've found this in the archives, okay? So this is Elvis doing a version of Postman Pat.
2: Postman Pat, Postman Pat, Postman Pat and his black and white cat.
1: I like this version. It's quite good, isn't it?
2: Early Monday morning, just as day is dawning, he picks up all the postbags in his van.
3: Thank you very much.

0: There's a Elvis. You've heard it here first, by
1: who
0: the way.
1: Knew he was such a fan of Postman Pat.
0: Well, you've heard it here first on this show. Let me just say,
1: because you know, I was Mrs. Goggins.
0: You was Mrs. Goggins
1: on a float once. I was Mrs. Goggins. I had a wig made out of wool, and it had a tight. It had like a pair of tights, and then I put over my head, and then it had wool, grey wool. That was my wig.
0: For those people listening in the Philippines and Chicago, and they're probably wondering who's Mrs. Goggins.
1: She's the Postman Pat. She worked in the post office.
0: Oh, is really?
1: She saw Mrs. He went to see Mrs. Goggins to get the letters that he then had to deliver.
0: Okay. Now, apparently,
1: with his post bag in his van.
0: Apparently, our favourite venue for a cosy first date is the Great British Cafe.
1: Oh, I can see why.
0: Ooh.
1: Who doesn't want to come out smelling like chip fat as you leave? No, but 2/5 of courting couples were ready to fall in love over a fry-up and a mug of tea. Now, you see, I can't have a mug of tea with a fry-up. It makes me sick. I have a can of pop.
0: Yeah, do you have to tell listeners that, though, Ginger?
1: But around the same number plumped for a traditional pub or bar. But restaurants didn't even feature in the poll.
0: I suppose, though, you know, we'll go on a date. Where shall
1: is
0: we go?
1: It's more casual.
0: We'll go to the cafe,
1: ooh,
0: shall we?
1: That, do you know what? Go, come on, then. Blow me now. I'll take my knickers off readily.
0: Now, we are live on DAB. May I just say, which we're adhering to Ofcom regulations, so...
1: Am I not allowed to say that?
0: No.
1: Okay, I'll keep my knickers on then.
0: No, you're not. Paul Bannister will be after you.
1: It'll be the nutshell.
0: So there you have it. Right.
1: Ginger's been cancelled.
0: Yeah, okay.
1: But no, it is a nice calf. We've got a lovely calf up the road. You can't beat it. It's beautiful. You ask Samantha far. She likes the calf up the road.
0: Yeah, I'm just trying to think what song to play now. You can carry on. Carry on talking,
1: Maybe
0: Ginge.
1: We don't have to take our clothes off to have
0: a good time.
1: Oh, no.
0: I'll play Don't Marry Her.
1: Oh, yeah. Don't marry her. See, that's what Paul Bannister's going to be telling you. What did you marry her for?
0: Yeah. I think he already is. Keep it here. Keep it here, Ginger and Nuts Live.

Hang on, am I playing the wrong version, Ginge? Am I playing the wrong version? I think I am. There we go. Can I just say I apologise? I thought it was the clean version. Well, I didn't realise it was another.

0: There we go, Rick Astley with Whenever You Need Somebody. Whoa, great song. Before that, Don't Marry Her.
1: Yeah.
0: It was the wrong version.
1: The wrong one.
0: I didn't realise there was a wrong version, Ginge.
1: Yeah, but you thought I was winding you up when I said what
0: I know, because
1: said
0: I didn't
1: she
0: have
1: grabbed.
0: I didn't have my headphones on.
1: Well, she grabbed something that she shouldn't have been grabbing.
0: Can I just say we do apologise about
1: very
0: that?
1: Sorry.
0: It very, very rarely happens.
1: Especially with Ofcom listening. I'm in fancy doing that.
0: We've apologised, though. That's
1: we
0: the main
1: have.
0: Thing, isn't
1: That's
0: it?
1: That's the main thing. We've realised the error of our ways. We've said sorry. Won't happen again.
0: And we didn't swear.
1: No,
0: it was the song.
1: It was.
0: All right. Let's do a song or movie for gimmicks. The Cheat is On.
1: Oh, the cheat is on. Fiddled on the roof. Oh, my God.
0: These were done, obviously, before we realised.
1: Oh, dear. On the roof.
0: Do you know what? I can't go on anymore.
1: What about Fake on Me?
0: Yeah, move on. When the going gets tough, the bluff gets going.
1: Ah, buy one, get one free, will I?
0: No, we're not doing those. We're not doing those.
1: Oh, that's so funny.
0: Attention seeking Susan.
1: Ploy story.
0: Anything by the Fab Four.
1: Stand by your scam.
0: Miami Device.
1: Gimmick.
0: A Man After Midnight. There we go. Right. Oh, dearie me. What's happening today on the show? I just do not know. Let's do, by the way, Sam gets lyrical again. She's speaking the lyrics of a famous song. But what is it?
2: You were working as a waitress.
0: No, I'm not.
1: They were just working as a waitress.
0: Loads of people are getting
1: Who
0: it right.
1: Knows where? Where were they working? That's the question.
0: Oh, dearie me.
1: There's a few names going round as we speak.
0: Yeah, our names are going round Ofcom. Oh, keep it here, Ginger and Nuts Live. Oh, Ginge, I need a lie down.
1: Oh, my head's hurting now.

0: Oh, I like that little bit at the end. Frankie!
1: Love it.
0: Now, we turn the air blue every 2.5 miles while we're at the wheel, apparently, according to a new survey.
1: Well, I can totally agree and get on board with this. We'll typically swear 41 times during an average of every 100 miles. During the month of school runs, where 64 miles are covered, we'll use a naughty word 26 times.
0: So these are the top 15 things that make us curse.
1: Not the top 15 words we use.
0: No, certainly not. It's 16, actually. 16 being stuck in traffic.
1: 15 being get flashed by a speed camera.
0: At 14, when a lorry slowly overtakes another one, causing a tailback. Oh, I hate that.
1: Cyclists who run a red light is at 13.
0: And at 12, people who beep at you for no reason.
1: Number 11, being stuck behind a tractor.
0: Motorway middle lane hoggers. That's a ginger driver for you, that is, at number 10.
1: Drivers who don't thank you for waiting for them to pull out is at number 9.
0: And at number 8, parking across two spaces. Oh, I hate that ginger.
1: That's so annoying. Somebody driving too slowly in front of you is at 7. And drivers who drive with full beam on and blind you is at 6.
0: A pedestrian stepping out into the road without looking is at number 5, and drivers who don't indicate at 4.
1: Seeing someone texting and driving is at 3.
0: You could have waited for me to slide the slider down a little bit, Ginge, but no, don't worry about it. Nearly being rammed by a driver changing lanes is at number 2.
1: And number 1, somebody cutting you off!
0: Like a blood transfusion van. Bum bum. There you go. So.
1: Can I just say, this morning, I not only saw a man driving a van with a phone in his hand talking, his other hand was doing his hair.
0: Never!
1: Yeah!
0: A man,
1: can you believe it?
0: Because I've seen a lot of women do makeup in the mirrors and things when they're like parked.
1: Yeah, but I bet your one hand's still on the wheel. Skilled at doing it one-handed.
0: Do you ever do it, Ginge?
1: I put lip gloss on sometimes.
0: Oh.
1: Or a bit of lip balm. But my other hand's always on the wheel.
0: Boom. There you go. Don't forget, Sam gets lyrical, by the way. She's speaking the lyrics of a famous song, but what is it?
2: You were working as a waitress.
0: That's all you get.
2: You were working as a waitress.
0: And
1: that's
0: of course,
1: all they need.
0: Guess the sound as well. Ooh. It's quite easy. When you know it, that's all I'm saying. You know, Ginger, you still don't kind of...
1: It doesn't sound like it, that's why.
0: It's because it's been
1: enhanced.
0: Enhanced. Yeah, a little
1: enhanced
0: bit.
1: Enhanced to make it sound like something totally different.
0: Absolutely. Don't forget, if you want to get in touch with us at Ginger and Nuts, we'd love to hear from you. Maybe you want to mention dedication or a request. Whatever it is, get in touch with us, or, of course, via your local radio station.

0: Eliza Doolittle, we pack up. Before that, Madonna.
1: I used to do Zumba to that song.
0: You used to do Zumba to it, did you?
1: I did indeed.
0: Oh, wow.
1: I was quite good at Zumba.
0: Well, you'll have to teach me a few moves. Eric Idle says he absolutely loves the fact that Always Look on the Bright Side of Life is now the number one funeral song in Britain.
1: Yeah, because he wrote it back in the Monty Python days, and he reckons having such an upbeat tune at an end of a send-off is actually pretty healthy.
0: He even joked that it's pretty damn good to hold on to that top spot. It's true, actually. I mean,
1: it is, though, isn't it? I mean,
0: that's a lovely song for a funeral.
1: It is, because you know what you think? Sometimes funerals are sad enough anyway. You don't need to sing sad songs as well, do you? So you need a bit of, like, something to... And actually, I bet you when that song's played, the people sit there and remember the person in a, like, dancing to it or singing along or just being...
0: Always look on the bright side of life. Need to play that at the end of the show, to be honest.
1: Yeah,
0: maybe
1: let's
0: we'll dig it out. The upper classes have been given permission to use the word toilet in an updated guide to snobbery.
1: Oh, yes, rah, rah, rah, rah. Hyacinth's back out. We're allowed to use the word toilet. But posh people have previously considered it vulgar, preferring loo or lavatory. I'm just popping the lavatory. She wouldn't like me then, would she? I'd have to go, I'm just popping the bog. I'll be back in a minute, Hyacinth.
0: Yeah, they won't use the word bog in there. No. Oh, no,
1: I'm
0: that
1: surprised.
0: Won't.
1: I mean, toilet. What about... I mean, even loo, to me, is quite casual. I'm surprised the snobs like that one.
0: It's the fact that there's a guide to snobbery.
1: Yeah.
0: That's what I can't get over.
1: I can't believe it.
0: But Tatler magazine now says it's an acceptable term, which the upper crust, that's what they call them now, should no longer turn up their nose.
1: Yeah, others include being green, football, Crocs. Can you imagine Hyacinth going into a Waitrose to buy a pheasant in a Crocs? I doubt it. Very much doubt it. I bet she goes in a loafers or a boat shoes. But cappuccinos after midday, and they're not allowed them before. Love Island, I can't believe this. Hyacinth doesn't know about Love Island.
0: Supermarket Flowers and Pizza Express.
1: Ah, but I bet you they don't shop in a... I bet you they don't get the flowers from Lidl.
0: Oh, I bet they don't.
1: I bet you they pop into Marks and Sparks. On the way back from Croquet. At the lodge.
0: Now, listen, we've been doing well on Slimming World, haven't we Ginge? We obviously smacked the half a stone each, didn't we?
1: Yeah, we did.
0: This week, I lost £3.
1: Well done, congratulations.
0: Thank you very much indeed. And you lost £3.5.
1: £3.5, I did indeed. I tell you one thing, I'm on a mission. I've got to get £3 more off. And in a month, I've lost a stone.
0: I tell you what, that's really good, Ginge.
1: So next Friday could be the big reveal.
0: And she got Slimmer of the Week again.
1: Again.
0: A basket of all sorts
1: of
0: fruit.
1: Another basket of goodies. And yeah. We won the raffle.
0: We did.
1: We won the raffle as well. Now, it turns out you can actually track how popular weight loss jabs have become just by looking at belts. Because apparently Timpsons have seen a 680% rise in people getting extra holes punched in theirs. We need to pop in.
0: 680% of people.
1: You need an extra couple of holes put.
0: I do need. I do need a couple of holes.
1: Apart from the rest of the rest of my belt's falling off though, so maybe I should just buy a new belt.
0: We need to pop down to Simpsons.
1: Timpsons. Nah, right. Simpsons.
0: Sam gets lyrical.
2: Sam gets lyrical. Lyrical.
0: Can you
1: I'm tapping it?
0: Can you just add? No. Can you just add something else onto the wheel, Ginge?
1: Yeah,
0: very quickly, Mark.
1: Mark Farley?
0: No, not Mark Farley. Mark somebody else.
1: Oh, hang on.
0: Who's messaged him very quickly. Sorry about this.
1: Hang on.
0: Add another Mark. Mark M.
1: Okay, Mark.
0: And then we can...
1: Mark M.
0: Yeah.
1: Okay, he's on there. Spinning.
0: Spinning the wheel. Of course, the song was...
3: You were working as a waitress.
0: In a cocktail bar.
1: When I met you. Chelsea! Well done, Chelsea!
0: Well done, Chelsea.
1: Well done, round of applause.
0: You get a ginger and nut certificate sent to you, so we'll need your address, please. Don't worry, we've got another competition coming up in a tinkle or two. I say competition, it's just like a little contest, isn't it, really?
1: It is indeed.
0: We're going to be doing Where the Hell Am I? Because Sam is somewhere in the UK, but where is she? We'll find out a little bit later on. Keep it here, Ginger and Nuts Live.

0: Donna Summer, this time I know it's for real. Got to say hello to Nick Williams in South Wales. Hello, Nick. He also guessed the human lead. He wasn't on the thing, Ginge.
1: Oh, no. Didn't tell me.
0: No, I didn't realise. I've only just seen that.
1: Well, he'll have to have a guess of the next one. Do you know what? If he gets the next one right, I'll put his name on the wheel twice.
0: Oh, here we go then. Nick Williams, if you're listening, you've got to guess this right, OK? Where the hell am I? Sam is somewhere in the UK, but where is she?
2: I'm in the northwest. I can see two huge buildings by the water, and somewhere nearby, four blokes once changed music forever.
0: Oh, four blokes changed music forever, Ginge.
1: Yeah, don't say no more, because no. I think that is quite a good set of clues.
0: It is good.
1: And they'll work it out.
0: Did they say there was a building in the water?
1: No, two tall buildings near the water.
0: Oh, okay. All right.
1: So that's going to be like, is it a lake? Is it a river? Is it a canal? What is it? But it's a bed of water.
0: Bed of water? You sounded like Hyacinth Bouquet then. you've been reading that book of snobbery, haven't you? That's
1: just
0: what you've been doing.
1: Working my way through it.
0: We need to get that, actually. We need to get that. We'll read it out on the show.
1: We should do.
0: Yeah.
1: Well, there's classic bikes that are apparently at risk of disappearing completely. And Lorraine Kelly, of all people, has decided to do something about it. She's teamed up with a printer company to launch an appeal asking people to send in their family baking recipes, which were then printed off and bound in an actual archive so they don't get lost forever.
0: Wow. So these are some of the bakes that are at risk of dying out. Gingerbread. No!
1: I mean, gingerbread.
0: You can't get rid of gingerbread.
1: Everybody loves gingerbread at Christmas.
0: The gingerbread man. Oh!
1: They love it at Christmas, though. You have to have a gingerbread man or two. I mean, obviously, I won't be this year, but bread and butter pudding!
0: Oh, another
1: is
0: one
1: also
0: of my favourites.
1: Oh,
0: no! You can't do this to me.
1: Coffee and walnut cake?
0: I like that.
1: Now,
0: one of my favourites.
1: Now, I tell you one thing. They baked that on the Great British Bake Off. It was Nigella Lawson's recipe, and all they had was a picture. And that, to get it right, and I'll tell you one thing, it looked absolutely beautiful.
0: Oh, don't tell me that, Ginge.
1: It did. It looked stunning.
0: Donuts.
1: I mean, how can donuts die out?
0: You can't die out donuts. Millionaire shortbreads on the list. School cake, sticky toffee pudding, jam roly-poly.
1: Well, you've got custard tart, bakewell tart and treacle tart are all at risk of dying out.
0: My stomach's rumbling here, Ginge.
1: We need to send in some recipes. Get them in this book.
0: Spotted dick and custard, Chelsea buns, Eccles cakes.
1: I can't believe it. Do you know my favourite on there? Battenberg cake. Oh, you can't beat a bit of Battenberg.
0: That's at number two, that is, Ginge.
1: It is. Number two are dying out. Can't believe it.
0: Cream fingers. Oh, these are. I'm going to join Lorraine Kelly. These can't die out.
1: They can't die out. I mean, we can't eat any of them right now, but everybody else can.
0: Yeah, but when I can eat them, they're there, aren't they? You know what I mean?
1: I mean, if they've died out, they'll be long gone, wouldn't they?
0: Oh, this is why sometimes being on a diet is just no good.
1: It's good for our health and long-term prosperity.
0: I had a packet of French fries this morning. She says, no, you've not had them already, have you?
1: And too I thought, early. You had them too early.
0: I know,
1: it's
0: but
1: meant to be a last resort. Just to let you know, Cheeky John's got the location.
0: Has he got it right?
1: He's got it right. Well done, Cheeky John.
0: Where is Sam?
2: I'm in the northwest. I can see two huge buildings by the water. And somewhere nearby, four blokes once changed music forever.
0: There you go.
1: They did. What more do you need?
0: Mark McClanagan has got it right as well.
1: Mark
0: well
1: McClanagan. Okay, I'll add him on now.
0: There you go.
1: I'll add him onto the wheel. Mark M.
0: Mark M.
1: We've got Mark M and Mark F.
0: There you go. Easy peasy, lemon squeezy. Keep it here, Ginger and Nuts Live. We've got Diana in 20 minutes' time. Looking forward to that review.

0: set and what they call the world's most haunted mirror.
1: Do you think we should go and do a live show from there, Ginge?
0: No, I don't. No, I'm not going anywhere near anything haunted.
1: Annie with our acid tears.
0: Yeah. No, thank you.
1: We could play that Michael Jackson song, Annie, are you okay? Are you okay, Annie?
0: And then she starts crying acid tears.
1: I tell you what, he'd be setting herself on fire, though, and things like that. It's just
0: thank you.
1: I mean, do you believe this kind of stuff, Ginge?
0: I don't know. I mean, it scares me a bit.
1: It does scare me a little bit as well. A bit like playing naughty words in songs.
0: We're on a roll, though, aren't we, today? The parents say these things that have been part of their lives for so long that sharing them feels completely normal to them. And their daughters are buzzing to show Annie off because they play with her all the time at home. She cries acid tears. Are they mad?
1: And sets herself on fire.
0: Do they have hazmat suits on when they're playing with her?
1: Exactly. This is just not right.
0: It isn't right.
1: It's very, very scary.
0: I mean, they could all be weird, couldn't they, and haunted themselves?
1: Yeah. Don't forget, where am I? Sam is somewhere in the UK, but where is she?
2: I'm in the northwest. I can see two huge buildings by the water, and somewhere nearby, four blokes want to change music forever.
0: Where is she? Got it right yet?
1: Who?
0: Nick in South Wales. Was it Nick?
1: I haven't checked, Ginge. I do apologise.
0: Because, I mean, obviously...
1: No.
0: If he's got it right, I have promised him two entries.
1: Two entries if Nick in South Wales gets it right?
0: Yeah.
1: Okay.
0: I mean, there could be a delay, couldn't they, getting the message to us? But hopefully it'll be before I shut the...
1: The wheel.
0: Shut the competition.
1: Don't forget, if you want to get in touch with us, at Ginger and Nuts, or of course gingerandnutslive@gmail.com. We look forward to hearing from you because we like listening, getting our listeners' feedback, don't we, Ginger?
0: We do.
1: Yeah.
0: Good to know there's people out there, isn't it?
1: Yeah. Are you out there? Hello.
0: Yeah.

0: Oh, we're back on already, Ginge. Back on. I tell you what, it's a fast-moving show today.
1: It's too fast for me. I can't keep up.
0: Behind the scenes, it's just... Oh, I tell you what, it's mayhem. Now, there's some confusing words that we used long time ago.
1: I think I still use some of these.
0: I was going to say, I still use some of these now. Sozzled.
1: Oh.
0: Means drunk.
1: Yeah, of course it did. Bit of a cad. That's a dishonest man.
0: A bonk.
1: Yeah, we know what that was. Wally. What a wally.
0: A stupid person. Betrothed.
1: Betrothed.
0: Betrothed. Betrothed. Is that a word you use now, is it, Jim?
1: Yeah, but that's it. That's when you're engaged. Then you've also got, what a nincompoop.
0: Deary me.
1: A nincompoop.
0: Which is a fool. Boogie, which dance to pop music. Let's have a little bit of a boogie.
1: Come on. Your nan used to say that, didn't she? Come on, let's have a boogie on the dance floor at a party.
0: Yeah. You know, them are the days.
1: There are some of these words I'm not sure we should be discussing in this show in particular, because I feel it's a funny theme, but we've got trollop, but you can all work out what that meant. Bounder. Is another dishonourable man. Crikey, there's loads of these dishonourable men.
0: Balderdash, which was nonsense.
1: Henceforth.
0: Henceforth, from now on. Yonks ago.
1: Oh, yeah, I said that. Yonks, which was a long time ago. Lush, very good. And what a load of tosh. Load of nonsense.
0: Swat. Remember, I used to be called a swat at school. I haven't heard that for years.
1: Didn't pay off, though, did it?
0: It didn't. Someone who studies very hard.
1: Brill! Now I still say that now. Does that mean I'm old?
0: No, it doesn't mean you're old, Ginge, but I mean you are, aren't you, really?
1: No, last night there was a bit of a kerfuffle, which means commotion. Oh.
0: Randy.
1: You can all work out what that means. Yeah. Let's go to the disco. Well, actually, it was a dance club. And the last one, if you were very well off, people used to say you were minted.
0: Minted. So these are words that have kind of disappeared, really. But we should bring them back. They probably will come back in
1: some
0: time,
1: of them
0: won't
1: will,
0: they?
1: But yeah, be like leg warmers, wouldn't it?
0: Yeah.
1: They come back and did a bit of a stint and then now they're off again. Now, moving on. Million Margulies. Says she's making a fortune by swearing and farting for fans, and no, that's not a spell from Hogwarts.
0: The actress, best known as Professor Sprout, is raking it in on Cameo, where people pay for us to send rude birthday messages and unleash wind on demand.
1: I can see it. She's that type of woman, isn't she? Yeah. She says farting can't be scheduled. Wind has its own laws, and insists she's doing no harm by cursing, flashing, or letting one rip. Oh, no, she doesn't flash. I mean, the thought turns my stomach.
0: Oh, no.
1: Oh, crikey, what's she flashing?
0: She's a kind of a loose cannon, though, isn't she,
1: really?
0: She is
1: a very loose cannon.
0: Very loose cannon.
1: She's been on this morning and been effing and jeffing, hasn't she?
0: Yeah.
1: You just wouldn't book her before the watershed.
0: You won't. Anyway, coming up next, we've got Diana's Review live from the windy city of Chicago. Keep it here, Ginger and Nuts, we are live.

0: time for Diana's pick of the week from Chicago.
1: A-bum-bum.
2: Good morning.
1: Good morning, Diana. Good morning to you.
2: Yes.
1: Have you had your coffee?
2: How are you? Actually, I've had my coffee, and I'm actually getting ready pretty soon because Joel has a day off. He took the day off because today is concert day.
3: Oh, it is, yes. It's finally here.
2: Yes. Well, we soon will be traveling to Missouri to see Squeeze and Adamant and my favorite Haircut 100.
3: Oh. Well, we best not keep you too long then, Diana. Tell us all about your pick of the week.
2: My pleasure, you guys. So I am taking a complete turn with a little bit of country and a little bit of Spanish influence here. So sometimes music finds you when you least expect it, and sometimes it brings back someone you thought you had lost. So my pick of the week is Sammy Arriaga, an artist I discovered earlier this month while scrolling through Facebook. I watched him perform Before the Next Teardrop Falls and found myself in tears, not only because of his beautiful rendition, but because the song was made famous by one of Texas' most beloved musical sons, Freddie Fender. You know, looking back on how I discovered Sammy Arriaga, I really feel like this was an epiphany. One of those moments where everything just seems to connect. The music, the memories, the timing, and the people who mean so much to you. Born Valdemir Huerta in San Benito, Texas, Freddie Fender was a Mexican-American singer-songwriter and pioneer of the Tex-Mex country sound. His soulful voice and bilingual recordings brought the music of South Texas to audiences around the world. This connection is especially meaningful because my parents were born and raised in Texas. My mom adored Freddie Fender, and his music was part of my childhood. Hearing Sammy's rendition brought back a flood of memories, and his voice does this classic absolute justice. What made the discovery even more special was how it became full circle. While researching performances connected to my previous pick of the week artist, Sean C. Kennedy, I noticed Sammy performing alongside him. Sean shared that Sammy was a great friend and also plays guitar for him. And I realized that the same artist who video had moved me to tears, I knew that it was familiar, that name. With September being Hispanic Heritage Month, featuring Sammy feels especially meaningful. I'm a proud Mexican American, and I love how he celebrates his culture by blending English and Spanish with country and Latin influences. You don't have to be Hispanic or understand every word to feel what a song is saying. September is also Alzheimer's Awareness Month, which makes this week's pick of the week even more personal. This past Wednesday marked 3 years since my mom passed. I remembered visiting her and playing one of her favorite songs, Freddie Fender's Before the Next Teardrop Falls. As the music began, I saw the brightness return to her eyes. She mumbled the lyrics, briefly sang along, and tapped her toes to the rhythm. For those few minutes, it felt like the music had reached a place within her that Alzheimer's couldn't take away. Music can be a bridge to a memory or a feeling we thought was gone. For families living with Alzheimer's or dementia, those moments of connection are priceless. I couldn't help but wonder if discovering Sammy was more than a coincidence, maybe a little angel from above, reminding me that although my mom is no longer here physically, the memories, love, and songs we shared will always remain. Both of my parents were enormous fans of country music, and I truly believe they would be proud of this week's pick of the week. If you like to discover more of Sammy Arriaga's music, check out his latest album, Seven Roses, Volume 3, released this past May. He's also bringing his music to audiences with his Heart in Texas tour. You can find his music, merchandise, tour dates, and more at SammyArriaga.com. Be sure to follow him on all socials, Facebook, Instagram, and TikTok. And Sammy, if you're listening, thank you so much for giving me a song that brought back such a precious memory of my mom. This peak of the week is dedicated to her, to my parents, and to the magic of music.
3: 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All that's left for you to do, Diana, is introduce your pick of the week.
2: My pleasure, you guys. This week's pick of the week is Sammy Arriaga, Before the Next Teardrop Falls. Enjoy, guys.

0: right. Did we just do a bit of a harmony there?
1: I think we did, didn't we, Ginge?
0: I think we might have.
1: The Drifters, kissing in the back row of the movies. Before that, Sammy Ari Geller. Oh, I can't say it, Ginge. Can you say it?
0: Oh, hang on. Let me get me going.
1: We've got to get this right, Ginge. Sammy
0: Ariaga.
1: Sammy Ariaga. Yeah, oh, okay.
0: Ariaga. Before the next teardrop falls.
1: Yeah, quite a few people have messaged in, to be honest. Wow, I wasn't expecting that. Sammy has given this song a complete new feeling.
0: Leah said, that voice.
1: Is that all she said?
0: Yeah, she did, with an exclamation mark.
1: Mark says, great review, Diana. Absolutely beautiful.
0: I knew the song, but this version made me listen to the lyrics all over again, said Rachel.
1: Stevie says, goosebumps. That's all I can say. What a performance.
0: Well, that's not all he can say then, is it, if he says, what a performance. Beautiful. Doesn't even begin to describe it. That was genuinely moving, said Michelle.
1: He was, actually. Diana sorts some great songs out, doesn't she?
0: She does.
1: She really
0: she
1: does.
0: Some gawkers.
1: So round of applause to Diana.
0: Round of applause, Diana.
1: And to Sammy.
0: And hopefully she's on her way.
1: To
0: wherever she's going today. Is it Missouri?
1: Oh, Missouri,
0: hopefully,
1: yeah.
0: She's done that. She's jumped in the car and they're off.
1: They're off on their little trip.
0: Road trip.
1: That's the thing with America. It's kind of like, you know, you've got to drive miles and miles and miles, haven't you, to get to kind of different things.
0: It's
1: just up the road. You know, we haven't got to go far at all.
0: We haven't got to go to a different state, have we?
1: No. Now, 10 intimidating meals to cook have been revealed.
0: Oh.
1: So these are spring rolls. I suppose these are cooking from scratch, I would imagine.
0: Yeah. Because they're just getting them out of the freezer and putting them in the air fryer, are they? Crikey, Riley. Yeah. We can all do that.
1: Well, I don't know. Some people might not be able to do it.
0: Some people are daunted or intimidated by a risotto.
1: Duck breast.
0: Oh.
1: Is another one.
0: Korean curry.
1: Scallops.
0: Eggs Benedict with homemade hollandaise.
1: Richard. Steak cooked to the perfect doneness. Oh, here we go.
0: Well, do you know, this is the thing with steak. I don't know.
1: Medium rare.
0: I like medium.
1: Medium rare, me.
0: Yeah, well, I like it. So that's different, isn't it? Both of us.
1: Yeah.
0: But how do I get it to medium? You're supposed to stick a prong in, aren't you? And you're supposed to be able to get to a certain temperature and that means it's done. But what's the temperature?
1: See, I used to like it well done.
0: Oh,
1: but
0: no.
1: Now I don't like it that.
0: You have to have a bit of a bit of blood.
1: Bit of juice. Sorry, vegetarians.
0: Creme brulee.
1: Oh, creme brulee. That'll be hard to do, wouldn't it? A beef Wellington.
0: And the top most intimidating meal is lobster and souffle.
1: I don't think I'll be cooking lobster and souffle anyway.
0: I'll follow you. Get the big pan out. We're steaming some lobster for our friends this evening. Lobster Thermidor. That's what we're having. Why not? Why are you there, Benedict? Throw a souffle in as well, will you? Be a love.
1: By the way, Mark Farley's messaged in and says, I quite enjoyed that, Diana. At least it didn't have no swearing in it.
0: All right, Mark.
1: He's having a dig at us because
0: we've
1: some of the...
0: a couple of boo-boos.
1: On today's show, which
0: we've
1: won't
0: apologized.
1: Happen again. And he's having a knock at us now. I mean... This
0: but
1: is
0: no,
1: terrible.
0: It was good that, unless you say, how do we know there was no swearing? He could have been swearing in Spanish for all we know.
1: Yes, it could have been, but he
0: Who
1: wasn't.
0: Who knows? He
1: wasn't.
0: Because he was saying lovely things, wasn't he?
1: Yeah, it was a lovely song, actually.
0: I really
1: liked it. I didn't think I was going to like it, but I did.
0: There you go.
1: So, there
0: Everybody's
1: you go.
0: Everybody's a winner.
1: Everyone's a winner. Very nice slow song as well, which was lovely. Here's Phil Collins and Philip Bailey, Easy Lover. No swearing in this one, Mark, you're okay.
0: And I've stopped myself from saying what I was about to say.
1: He's the swearing police, Mark.

0: Oh, she's very good, isn't she?
1: I love her.
0: She's absolutely amazing.
1: Before I die, I want to see her in concert, and I'd like to see Samba in concert.
0: Okay. I'll make a note of that, Ginge. Is that on your bucket list, is it?
1: That's on my bucket list.
0: Okay. She's very good, very, very talented. And, of course, before that, Easy Lover, which is what you were called when you were younger, wasn't it, Ginge?
1: Don't tell everybody.
0: Sam's called it now, apparently.
1: Oh, crikey. Well, there we go. Says it all.
0: You're obviously twins.
1: Yeah.
0: Oh, dearie me. Now, 4 in 10 of us are still scared of the dark, research has revealed.
1: Yeah, well, you are, aren't you?
0: Oh, well, I don't... See, I'm not as bad as I used to be. I mean, I used to be kind of so scared that I couldn't get out of bed at night.
1: Well, you get out of bed now, though, don't you?
0: That's what I'm saying, so I've got better.
1: You have got better, but we have to sleep with a light on, don't we?
0: Well, no, sleep with the lamp on.
1: Yeah, little bedside light.
0: Yeah, it's not like a big bright light, is it, really?
1: It's like
0: really?
1: A night light, isn't it, Voya?
0: A night light.
1: But this means the equivalent of 19.7 million adults up and down the UK will cower under the bed covers rather than get up in the middle of the night.
0: That was me. You can carry on, Ginge.
1: Watching a scary movie, home alone, and hearing strange noises in the middle of the night are cited as the biggest causes of this irrational fear. Now, can I just say, what Nutsy's trick is, he hears the noises in the middle of the night, strange noises, then he wakes me up to tell me he's heard the strange noise.
0: Absolutely.
1: And then gets me to go downstairs to check that there's nobody breaking in.
0: I tell you, to be home alone at night is my biggest fear. It's not happened to me yet.
1: No, because we have to get a babysitter in, don't we?
0: We yeah.
1: You can come round and stay with Darren, could you? Come back home.
0: One in ten people are so scared of the dark, they wouldn't even get up to the toilet once the lights are out.
1: Oh, that's just daft, isn't it? What if you really need the toilet? They'd rather lie there and pee the bed than go to the loo.
0: Well, this is
1: have to leave a light on the landing as well. And then Charlie's got a light. He's got a night light in his room. So really, it's not Blackpool illuminations in our house at night.
0: It certainly is. Anyway, that's it, guys.
1: I can't believe it. Oh, I've got to draw the wheel. Hang on.
0: Let me.
1: Where was Sam?
0: Hang on, here we go. Where the hell am I this week?
2: I'm in the northwest. I can see two huge buildings by the water, and somewhere nearby, four blokes want to change music forever.
0: It was, of course, Liverpool.
1: Liverpool. I can't believe Batty Adams never messaged him. He lives there.
0: I know.
1: And also,
0: might not be listening.
1: Nick in South Wales. He didn't get his answer in. He could have had two names with your own, but anyway, spun the wheel. It was Rachel.
0: Rachel, well done to you, Rachel.
1: Well done, Rachel.
0: And if those people who were trying to guess the sound, let me just play the sound clip again. It was a can being opened. Pull back. Oh, there
1: a
0: you
1: tin
0: go.
1: Of beans.
0: A tin of beans.
1: Not
0: a
1: like
0: can.
1: A can of pop. It was a tin of beans. But can I just say, I forgot to run downstairs and get the tin of beans to prove that that isn't the... So next week...
0: Do you mean to prove that isn't the sound? That was the sound,
1: No, it was the sound, but to prove that it's a tin pop sound effect, I'm going to get a tin of beans next week and I'm going to open it.
0: You can record the sound effect for next week's show. How's that?
1: I will do. Thank you very much.
0: No problem. That's it. We're out of here. We're back next week. Diana will be with us again next week as well. And we'll have more mayhem, great tunes, and hopefully no swearing in the songs as well. So until next week, you take it easy from me and Ginge.
1: See you later,
0: everyone. Take care then. Bye-bye.

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That microphone is not playing ball. Happened yesterday as well. 5 second delay when I pushed the mic and it's, yeah, slow. I guess it's got that Friday feeling where it's thinking, I need the day off. Just go home. Thanks to Ginger Nuts for the last 2 hours. Welcome to Afternoon Antics TFIF on Anchor Radio. You've got 3 hours of rocking tunes to see all the way through from lunchtime till dinner. That was Hellevator from Thunder Mother. Next up, got a brand new release from Thunder Mother, which has some brilliant lyrics, and it's called Bimbo Boost, coming from their upcoming album, which I'm not sure when it comes out because I forgot to read the date. That's really efficient, but this is the only track available at the moment, so let's listen to it.

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That's the brand new one, Bimbo Boost, from their new album. Shout out to Marie on the chat. Next up, We Didn't Start the Fire, Fall Out Boy.

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1: Get in touch if you want a shout out. That was Tom Morello and Maneskin with Gossip. Haven't heard that one before, that's quite energetic. Certainly a wee bit lively for my usual classic rock dirges. Before that, I was Made for Loving You, Youngblood's cover of Kiss's classic from the movie soundtrack from The Fall Guy from 2024, I think that was. I still haven't seen that. I say that every time, but I haven't seen it yet. But I need to. I need to make time to watch that movie because I loved that TV show. Absolutely brilliant. Great cover. Absolute nutcase, Youngblood. You know, he probably does have a blade. Youngblood has a blade. Oh my God, I've probably just caused mayhem. Next up, we have got Franz Ferdinand. Take me out. Yeah, just take me out of the equation. That's probably safer.

South Arcade with Supermodels. What was that movie? Miss Congeniality. Oh god, who was in that again? I forget. Before that, Fireman and Dancer from Royal Republic. A couple of bouncing tracks to get your Friday afternoon going. Next up, got the Arctic Monkeys. I bet you look good on the dance floor. I bet I don't.

The darkness I believe in a thing called love, I can still never work out how that dude gets his voice so high without using a G-clamp on his nuts. Bet you look good in the dance floor from the Arctic Monkeys before that. Next up, we've got a double from the Black Keys, kicking off with Lonely Boy.

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1: That was the Black Keys with Gold on the Ceiling, and before that, Lonely Boy, both songs from their 2011 album El Camino. Covered that, Gold on the Ceiling, and earlier on we played Franz Ferdinand, Take Me Out. Both fantastic songs to cover. I'm an absolute rocker, as you know. I listen to Maiden and Metallica and all that headbanging stuff. But I absolutely love playing songs like that live because they get the crowd bouncing. Could never cover I Believe in a Thing Called Love from The Darkness. Well, I could play the drums to it, but not a chance could I sing to that unless you put a cable tie around my nuts. And then maybe I might just be able to get my voice that high, but don't think that's possible. Next up, what have we got? We have got Man on a Mission with Fly Again.

Man with a Mission with Fly Again. Never heard that before. I just stumbled across that and thought, you know what? That's a bouncing track that'll energise you at the end of the week and get you ready for the weekend. Next up, we have got Honey Revenge with Airhead. Bit of a theme going on there.

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1: That's coming this Tuesday. I don't really need to tell you that because it's all over the jingle. Promo. Whatever it is. Last week was Bryony. We had Matt the week before that, Chris before that, and Josh kicking it off on the 1st of September, which was Anchor Radio's third birthday. Who's it going to be this week? You're going to have to tune in 8pm this Tuesday night to find out. You might get it on Mixcloud after that point, but you're definitely not going to get it on a second chance, so you have to tune in 8pm to find out who it's going to be. We had Honey Revenge with Airhead. I don't know how that slipped into my playlist. Wow. I don't have any Iron Maiden on this playlist, and I played that instead of Iron Maiden. I think I thought that was something else and stuck it in by mistake. It was alright, it's bouncy, but it's not rock. So why is it in there? It won't be in there again, I can tell you that. Although, I don't know, popular vote may decide otherwise. Next up, Trouble's Coming. Oh, you bet. When I find out how that got in my playlist, Royal Blood, and then some Foo Fighters.

Royal Blood with Trouble's Coming. It's just gone 2 p.m. I'll do the schedule in about 20 minutes. Got a double coming up from the Foo Fighters, followed by the Chili's and Queens of the Stone Age. Kick it off with The Pretender.

0: That was The Pretender from The Fooz. Shout out to Gillian, who's saying that's one of her favourites. Shout out to Laura, who has shown appreciation earlier for Gold on the Ceiling from The Black Keys. I have just read from the Irish News. A leading Catholic cleric has said that young men who are disillusioned with social media are turning to the priesthood. Apparently, numbers have risen in Ireland of people turning to the priesthood. There's just so many jokes in there, and the comments on that thread are brilliant. The first one says, pull the other one, thinking, okay, that's going down a rabbit hole you do not want to go down. And I probably better not, because my career on Anchor Radio might end soon thereafter. I think we should probably just move on with The Fooz. What have we got next? All My Life. I can guarantee you, if I was disillusioned with social media, the first thing in my mind would not be joining the priesthood. Bloody hell. Crazy.
1: The horns are up.

All My Life from the Chili's. Next up, Danny California. Did I say All My Life from the Chili's? I think I might have done. I think I need more caffeine. All My Life from the Foos. Danny California from the Chili's. I'll go back to bed.

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Don't know if the Foos have ever covered that, but maybe I've just offered them a suggestion. This is Queens of the Stone Age. No one knows.

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1: Buenas tardes, señoras y señoritas. 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
3: Queens of the Stone Age, where no one knows, and I don't think anybody knows what that dude was banging on about at the end. Never tried to work that out. I'm sure it's probably quite interesting. So, have you started your Christmas shopping? Do you know, I was just thinking about it, and I used to live in Edinburgh. Edinburgh's main shopping street, Princes Street, at Christmas time, just filled with Christmas lights and loads of people, most of them in the Christmas spirit, most of them maybe indulging in the Christmas spirits, actually probably a lot of them. But you had that kind of vibe. There was the Christmas trees up on the hill, up the mound, all the lights all the way along the street, and it really did put you in that sort of Christmas mood. But I don't live in Edinburgh anymore. I live in a small town, miles away from Edinburgh now, and they don't really have the same vibe. And things have changed since I lived there, so shopping is different. People don't really go out in their droves to shop down the main street and hustle and bustle, fighting through the crowds to get the last gift that's on the shelf, and you know, people end up with black eyes, hence Black Eye Friday, which we actually have at Jiu-Jitsu as well. Got Black Eye Friday. I'm not sure how that started. It wasn't me. Not guilty. But it just made me think how things are very different. Most people now just do their shopping on Amazon, or if you're modern and trendy, then TikTok. I don't have that. If I had that, I would have even less money than I have now. But it did make me wonder, how many days is it till Christmas? I'm going to ask this daft device, because I don't know. Hold on.

0: How many days until Christmas?
1: Christmas is in 91 days, on Friday the 25th of December 2026. Santa has a Christmas cracker joke he wants to share with us.
2: What do angry mice send to each other at Christmas?
1: I don't know.
2: Cross mouse cards!
0: Oh my god.
1: Another cracking joke, Santa.
2: Come back tomorrow for another Christmas update.
0: Yeah, maybe not. I don't know where they rolled him out from. Sounds like Father Jack's had a personality change, accent change, and he's been substituted. 91 days, wow, three months, 13 weeks to Christmas. I don't know what I'm doing for Christmas. I may be on air. Who knows? What's up next? Let me have a look. Oh, I said I'd do the schedule, didn't I? Let's do that, right? So after me, we've got Decking Around or something for a couple hours. I'm not really sure. Never sure what's going on there. And then from 7 until 9, it's normally Marie with Positive Attitudes, but tonight you've got me again covering for Marie, although with a slightly different approach. Tonight, it's not rock, it's not metal. Well, there is a little bit of rock, but it's very, very different. Tonight, it's been kind of DJ McRhinoified, if that's even a word. If it's not, it should be, because I've just turned it into a word live on air. So, tune in for a very different approach tonight from 7 till 9, then from 9 until 11. Bryony's in the hot seat with the show, which has no name yet. Not sure if she's ever going to find a name for it or just going to leave it as the show with no name yet, which would be SWNNY. Swiney. Yeah. Bryony with the Swiney. And then after that, you've got Questionable Content, Question ATL from 11 until 1am, back after his travels and gigs, and look forward to hearing all about that. Next up, we've got Franz Ferdinand with This Fire.

Franz Ferdinand with this fire. If I had constructed my playlist slightly better, I could have had Royal Republic's Fireman and Dancer immediately after that. That would have worked. Instead, we've got Song 2 from Blur.

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1: That was My Chemical Romance with teenagers scaring the shit out of, well, not me, but somebody. Apparently, My Chemical Romance. Jillian on the chat showing her appreciation for, no one knows, Queens of the Stone Age. I'd still love to know what that guy was saying at the end of that song. I'm going to have to get that translated. If somebody knows Spanish, then, well, actually, I know some people from Barcelona. I might get them to translate that. Just in case I'm playing anything dodgy. Although, probably not any dodgier than anything I've ever said on air, so it's probably quite tame. Next up, we have got... Oh, The Offspring. Pretty Fly for a White Guy.
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1: That was the Mighty Green Day with American Idiot. I can't believe how old that album is now. Do you know, every time I hear that, I'm compelled to say something disparaging about Donald Trump by Bernard, because it usually doesn't end well. And it is the middle of the afternoon, so probably not the best. Just move away. Step away from the Oompa Loompa. That's not that disparaging. Oompa Loompas. It's all right. Orange person of size. Anyway, I don't know why I'm thinking about chocolate now. Apparently he lives on McDonald's. I didn't know that. I mean, he's in the White House. They've got chefs, they've got kitchens, they've got access to as much fantastic food as they can get their hands on. And certainly the budget, because let's face it, he spends all the money on himself and nobody else. He strips everybody else's budgets. Okay, I'm getting political, better stop. But he lives on McDonald's. Why? McDonald's is rubbish. I suppose the only saving grace is that he might just, well, he might do himself in and have to be removed from office. And then we'll end up with some other nutter in charge of the states. And yeah, anyway. Okay, step away from the politics. That's not my bag. Somebody did suggest I should do a show about politics. I know absolutely nothing about politics. And I can guarantee you, if I was presented with a couple of politicians, given how they always avoid answering questions, I would lose the nut and probably end up verbally abusing them live on air. Which actually, it could be good radio. Before that, we had The Offspring with Pretty Fly for a White Guy, or Donald Trump's case, Pretty Fly for an Orange Guy, seeing as he's dodged two impeachments and anybody else would be in jail, but I know him. He's still in the White House. Okay, going to stop there. Next up, we are going from the White House to the White Stripes, Seven Nation Army.

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1: Blink 182 with All the Small Things. Before that, Seven Nation Army from the White Stripes. I can remember when Blink 182's All the Small Things was a brand new song. And now it's really old. Not like me. I'm not that old. Getting that way though. Next up, we have got a re-recorded version of... That's my dog in the background, by the way. Just in case you wonder what that weird noise was. I think he's just woken up. Smooth Criminal from Alien Ant Farm.

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1: That was a re-recorded version of Alien Ant Farm's version of Smooth Criminal. Not sure I like the re-recorded version. It's a little bit lighter, a little bit poppier, which is probably more modern, but I prefer Alien Ant Farm's rockier version. If Dave's listening, he's not going to like the next one. But I do. So we're going to play it. Mr. Brightside from The Killers. Speaking of that...

0: 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Let's rock.
1: It was Muse with Supermassive Black Hole. We used to cover a Muse song, one of the bands I played with. Can't remember which one it was, though. Might have been that, actually. We had a German singer, and she used to hog the mic as if she was... It wasn't good. It sounded like she was swallowing the mic. To be fair, we could have had a bear growling in a mic at the front of the band, and you would not have been able to tell the difference. But still, the band were good, just the vocals were absolutely shocking. I hope she's not listening. Probably not. I can't remember her name. Before that, we had Mr. Brightside from The Killers. I feel bad, because I've spoke far too much that I've had to kill off some tracks. So I had to get rid of Chop Suey from System of a Down, so I've technically chopped some tracks. And I've just killed off Kurt Cobain and Chris Cornell. And I'm thinking, is that bad that I've just killed off the two dead guys who were back to back? But you know what? I mean, brilliant songs, but both a wee bit depressing. And it is a Friday afternoon, it's the weekend, we're supposed to be kind of bouncing and vibrant and yeah, so they've gone. But I'll put them on another show. Put them on the breakfast show when everybody's a bit more sleepy Saturday morning. Next up, we've got Teenage Dirtbag from Wheatus. I said I'd get some Iron Maiden in. A reference will do.

0: Wait Us with Teenage Dirtbag. Next up, we have got some Linkin Park. But before that, on Limp Bizkit with Take a Look Around. I'm about to go and take a look around the fridge, see what munchies there are.
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0: My big clumsy rhino paws, or hoofs, the rhinos have hoofs or paws, hit the wrong button. 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If I can hit the right button this time. Here we go.

0: Limp Bizkit will take a look around from the Mission Impossible 2 soundtrack from 2000. Wow, 26 years old, I can't believe that. Next up, we're going to have some Linkin Park with One Step Closer. And we are one step closer to 5 o'clock when I can go and get some food because I'm absolutely Hank Marvin.
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1: Rise Against with Saviour, and before that, One Step Closer from Linkin Park. Next up, we've got some more Fall Out Boy, Sugar, We're Going Down. It's usually what happens to me after I have sugar. Bloody diabetes.

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1: Oh, I just completely crashed a really good. I just made up a whole new word. Just crashed a really good merge. But a combination between good and merge is now called a gooch. Do you have a gooch? Would you like a gooch? I'm going to stop there because that could get very dodgy. That was Dragula from Rob Zombie. Before that, Enter Sandman from Metallica. Looking forward to 13 weeks time when I can, well, actually less than that, maybe about 10 weeks time when I can start playing the Psycho Stick. Kind of reworking of that. It's not really a parody, but it's a Psycho Stick using Rob Zombie Dragula format for their Santa Claus song, which is brilliant. So yeah, I look forward to that. Next up, if I hadn't already given it away, it's the Chili's with Give It Away.

Linkin Park with Crawling. Before that, the Chili's with Give It Away, which I did inadvertently. Next up, The Offspring. The Kids Aren't Alright. Well, actually, they say The Kids Ain't Alright.

do what they told you. And now you do what they told you. And now you do what they told you. And now you do what they told you.

That was Metallica with Fuel before that, Rage Against the Machine with Killing in the Name Of. And if you didn't get the disclaimer before that and you were mortally offended, then, well, I guess that's just tough because I did play the disclaimer. We are out of here, basically got one more left. I am back tonight at 7, covering for Marie with Positive Attitudes. Although tonight, I'll be under the guise of DJ McReno. Stay tuned for that one. That's going to completely confuse people. If you're tuning in looking for metal and rock, it's not happening tonight. It's going to be bouncing wall to wall from 7 till 9. And my head will probably be bouncing after that, I would imagine, from there on after. From 9 until 11, you got Bryony with The Show, which has no name yet. I think that's possibly going to be the name of that show from now on. And then from 11 until 1 a.m, you got Question ATL back with Questionable Content. And look forward to hearing all about his travels and his gig and drops and whatever else he's been up to. Thanks for listening. After tonight's bouncy 2 hours, I'll be back in the morning with Rock and Rise at 8 a.m. Probably won't get much of a chance to speak tonight, so that's a good thing. It's just tunes all the way. We're going to play out with Guns N' Roses from their 1987 album Appetite for Destruction, Paradise City. Take it easy. Have a good day. Have a good evening. Have a good weekend. I'll catch up with you later.

This is a great collab, isn't it? Sonny Federa and Chatty All This Time, and Oscar and Ed Sheeran, as is Am, D.I.D. on the remix. Right, let's check out this new song from Wilkinson. This is called Eternity.

0: It's Simon Marshall here at Weekend Anthems, playing Morgan C3 with Florence and the Machines. Say My Name, ahead of Gold Tricks and Tripping. Now, more than a decade ago, John Newman scored a massive hit with this song. It's been reimagined for 2026.
1: No, I've done wrong, left your hat on. Is that what devils do?

0: Clune and Robin S with Not Gonna Be Your Boo at Weekend Anthems. Hello, I'm Simon, and I'm really excited to get Jay's favourite weekend anthem on. Oh my goodness, he's made me work hard this week to try and find this track, but I've dug it up, and it is an absolute blinder that you will love from 2000. It's on the way soon.
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0: So he wiped all his social media and then came back bigger and stronger back end of last year. Tiësto, this is his new song, Bring Me to Life, ahead of Shift Key and Touch. Hello, I'm Simon, and each week I invite you to email me the name of your favourite weekend anthem. That is what Jay has done this week. 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

playing Avalanche. Yeah, come and get it. Right, another hour of my weekend anthems lined up and ready to go for you in just a couple of moments. Kicking off with Delirium and Sarah McLachlan's Silence, and Calvin Harris with Blessings. Simon Marshall.

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0: 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It's back to Weekend Anthems with Simon Marshall.
1: We've got another hour together to enjoy some great old school throwbacks and also some new tunes as well. Hope you can stick around. I'm Simon. This is Weekend Anthems, now playing Delirium and Sarah McLachlan. This is Silence at Weekend Anthems.

before that, Calvin Harris and Blessings featuring Clementine Douglas, which is up for Best Song at the Brits later on this year. Here comes Alison Limerick now, Where Love Lives, the MK remix.

with Kelly Lee, the one I need. It was Supermode and Tell Me Why before that. This was new last week. Jazzy and Spritz. This is awesome. Turn it up. This is called Can't Deny It, Weekend Anthems.

0: LP Rhythm at Weekend Anthems with Versatile. They're currently enjoying Beatport chart success with a rework of Ilias and Barrientos Want Somebody. And talking of Beatport chart success, it's been number one on there recently. A tune that I'm going to play for you very soon. It's a rework of a very big tune from back in the day. On the way soon.
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It's been number one on the Beatport chart recently. Grease 2000, Max Styler rework. It's three drives and three drives on a vinyl. Still to come before the end of the show, I've got Empire of the Sun, Ely Oaks running around. Can't believe I'm saying it's the end of the show already. Where has that last couple of hours gone? Hope you've enjoyed it. 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Right, let's take you back to 1997. It's a 90s throwback from BT. This is BT and the PVD mix of Flaming June here at Weekend Anthems.

Australian DJ producers Blondish on the remix of Empire of the Sun, Walking on a Dream. It was Eli Oaks and Running Around for that, that finished off your weekly dose of weekend anthems. Thank you very much indeed for hanging out with me and checking out the show. Do come back same

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You've got DJ McRhino in the house tonight, covering for Miss Marie from 7 till 9, spinning the hits, rocking, and kind of not rocking at the same time. Dance style. All the way till 9 p.m. Maybe I should put on a DJ voice. Like, yo, this is DJ Mofo McRhino. Yeah, yo, yeah. Get it on. Rocking it up and down and all over the damn place. Oh, yeah. Okay, I sound like a hillbilly now.

Yo, yo, yo! Hope you're enjoying the tunes. Who says you can't have rock and dance mix? AC/DC, Bon Jovi, Nirvana, all rocking out. I hope you're rocking out too. If you're not rocking out, then, well, why not? Funky called Medina.

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She'll be back next week. 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I don't know. 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And in Mauritius, they

got DJ McRhino in the house tonight for Miss Marie's Positive Attitude. Sean Mage with that magnum tune there. Hopefully you're enjoying the tunes, regardless of my aging

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0: was a bit creepy.
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0: You can't touch this. Well, you could, but you couldn't, because that'd be weird.

Go from Walking This Way to Walking on Sunshine, the song that was absolutely butchered in the Anchor Radio birthday celebrations. Not once, but twice. But not tonight. We're gonna rock it out, dance style.

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It's not in the way that you hold it. It's not in the way that you piss. Pee in a straight line.

I remember getting slapped in the face at college in my 20s for saying that to a foreign exchange student. I didn't know what it meant, but I did after the slap.

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We've got about 45 minutes to go before Bryony takes over at the top of the hour.

so many songs where they sing about blind men. I can only think of one where they sing about a deaf dude, but he's a right poor bugger because he's also deaf, dumb, and blind. Now, why do they not sing about deaf people? Well, let's face it, they wouldn't be able to hear it.

Another one bites the dust. Another show bites the dust. This will only be on there for another 29 minutes. And then you got Bryony with the show that has no name. From 9 till 11. Then after that, Question ATL from 11 till 1 a.m. Taking us up to the Tweety Birds and Sleepy Time. Before that, let's have some Madonna.

Yo, yo, just under 15 minutes till the top of the hour, and Bryony with the show that has no name. From 9 until 11.

We're going to try and squeeze two more in before Brian at the top of the hour with a show that has no name. Stay tuned, Black Betty, and then we're going to beat it out of here.

Stay tuned. After the top of the hour, we've got Bryony with the show with no name, and then at 11, questionable content from Question ATL. We got one more groove after this. Beat it.

Take it easy and enjoy the rest of your night. And make sure you tune in for the breakfast show in the morning. Rock and Rise, 8 till 11. And then tomorrow night, back with some rocking tunes from 9 till midnight with the Rampaging Rock Show. Take it easy. Thanks for listening. Good night.

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Good evening, friends. Happy Friday if you're listening live right now. Out to the WhatsApp chat, man. Shout out to Bryony. Shout out to Mark. We do indeed have audio on this microphone, if I am correct. Been a lot going on since I've last been here. I feel like there's like whole new shows and everything, man. I'm loving the R&B vibe that's happening right now, or previous to me, I should say. What is that? Ronnie's holding you down right now on Fridays, right before me, right after Mark.

Hoping y'all been having a good week this week. It's time for the weekend. The week is over. We about to celebrate. Just a little bit of relaxation, man. Gotta break up all the repetitiveness, all that goddamn bullshit going on during the week, you know what I'm saying? Yeah. We're gonna stay on the smooth vibe, man. If you got a little something to burn, feel free to put something in the air, you know? Let me know if there's any

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1: That last one is such a jam. Kanye and Con-

Brandy's saying the radio edit of this is so much different, so different from this one that you forget how bad it is until you hear it. Thing is, this is actually censored. This is the released version. There's a version that was worse than this.

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But I got some more. I got some new shit coming up for y'all. 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Head to the south side. 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
0: It's Jeezy and Jay-Z right here.

little bit of Jeezy and Jay-Z right there. 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

0: 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This nigga call him Michael.
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1: Well, I want everybody who's looking at me right now here on TV, I want you to look right in my face real close. I want you to get a good look at my head. 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A lot of guys have gotten in that room. But there was never, never, never, ever a time.

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And I want to make sure that you know, and I want to make sure that all those people know that are looking at me right now. I want to make a promise to you. I want to make one promise to you. You're real good at picking on the small ones. 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But let me tell you guys something. You get in that cage with me. And you bring the fire. 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

0: Most of these niggas won't say shit. They was ahead of me.
1: No back and forth, I did it back then.
0: Ain't no back and forth, ain't no left or right. 21-21. I got King's disease, but I move like a knight. 21-21. Rappers bandwagon trying to get some light. 21-21. I do it for the fam, never for the hype. 21-21. When you turn a legend, no such thing as relevance. 21-21. They must have forgot that I'm a new rapper that got integrity. 21-21. All in the media and blogs, that's just a place I don't care to be. 21-21. Most of these niggas won't say shit.
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He could have had a big home. He drove a little old car in his younger days trying to be humble. 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People don't respect you when you look like you don't have no money. So I got to buy diamonds. I got to have a Rolls Royce.

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If you're in the hood, in the ghetto street corner, come on this journey. The best journey. 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